you die, it has to stop raining. I don't know how much they say it can rain in England. 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

0: them fat. 21. 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
1: 21, 21.
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1: 21.
0: I be flexing like I'm eating Popeye's spinach.
1: 21. 21.

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And nurturing and maintaining that is one of the hardest tests of any pro, much less for anyone to find, right? What is the Beethoven who never found his piano or harpsichord or, right? And like, so for me, I had an intuitive yearning that skating was for me. No one was pointing me, telling me what to do, because I have such a visceral push against being told what

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0: Ja, voilà. En dit is FOMO op Urgent FM. Dat was het eigenlijk voor het afgelopen uur. 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
2: Laat mij zo zeggen.
0: And everything is possible because we also have Istander Lasterfahrer. Istari Lasterfahrer. We have here in the studio. Headkick, thank you so much for playing for the past hour. I think now it's time to leave it for some modular synthesis because Mr. Lasterfahrer here has brought his whole setup. Would you mind taking the mic? I would like to ask you a few questions.
3: Yes.
0: Hi. Welcome. Straight from Hamburg to Ghent.
3: With a little delay.
0: With a little delay.
3: And the German train.
0: Was it a German train? It was in Germany. So you're telling me the Germans had a delay, but that doesn't seem possible to me.
3: Well, we always have delay on train in Germany.
0: Really?
3: Because we only have one rails in any direction. So when there's a train breaking down.
4: It sounds really familiar for us because we also have a lot of delays on our trains. So
0: yes, but that's the thing.
4: That's what you think.
0: That's what I thought is like we have all the delays and the Germans, they're very gründlich. I don't know if that's the word.
4: Punctual.
0: Oh, punctual.
4: Pünktlich.
0: Pünktlich. Yeah. So that's what I heard, but I don't know.
4: Yeah, especially the
3: I'm
4: trains.
3: I'm pünktlich now.
4: Yeah, now you are. Yeah.
3: 9 o'clock.
0: And Istari Lasterfahrer, what does it mean?
3: Lorry driver.
4: Yeah, truck driver. Yeah.
0: That's
3: a truck driver.
0: That's interesting. This is your artist name or is it your real name?
3: Yeah,
0: I don't know.
3: It's an artist name.
0: Okay.
3: It's from Rastafari.
0: Okay.
3: Lastafari.
4: Of course. You didn't.
0: Oh, wow. Okay, so it's like...
4: You didn't have any ambition to become a truck driver or something?
3: No.
4: Okay, it could be.
3: I don't even have a license for trucks.
4: Oh, okay.
0: It's not like you have...
3: just small trucks.
4: Small trucks, yeah.
0: It's not like you have a whole sound system in a huge truck and then you go around Europe or something. Okay, no. Maybe some ideas for the future.
3: Basically, it's a joke, an old joke.
4: Yeah.
3: Basically, just the first record was called Lastafari.
0: Yeah.
3: But then I kept the name.
0: Yeah. May I ask you, when did you start? Or is this a tough question? Maybe it's not a one date or something. But I've heard you've been doing this since the 90s.
3: Yeah. I released the first record in 1999. Before I made like a Tracker files from 1994 on or something like this.
0: Okay.
3: Like Amiga Soundtracker module files.
0: Okay. Yes. And could you explain for an amateur like me what that means?
3: No, it's an old format to program music on a computer like MIDI, but you also have the samples. So in this time you can upload very small files to the internet and mailboxes.
0: Yeah.
3: And then you had these small files doing the music.
0: Yeah.
3: And it was like an open format, so you could download tunes from other people and see the programming and have the samples. You can steal the samples from them, like, oh, this is a good breakbeat.
0: Wow.
3: So you can use it in your own tracks and make remixes of.
0: Wow, and may I ask how old you were when you kind of started in this phase?
3: It's hard to tell. When I was 14 when I started to make music in the 80s with friends. We just used cassette recorders and self-built instruments. And then we had the first computer with programs in the 80s, 1987 or something.
0: Wow.
3: But the Tracker stuff, then I was going on in 1992 or something.
4: And was it always electronic music you made, or did you play in a band? Or
3: I also played in bands.
4: Yeah.
3: Like I played guitar and drums and bass guitar in different bands.
0: So when someone asks you when you started, it's a very tough question. I can understand. It's like, what do you want to know? When I started with instruments or with modular synthesis?
3: With the jungle stuff, I would say like 1995 or something when I uploaded the first...
0: Well, I've done...
3: Tracks, I don't remember right.
0: I've done some research online. You are listed as a jungle pioneer.
3: No.
0: I mean...
3: That's so the guys in UK and London and Bristol or whatever.
4: Yeah.
3: Well, we try to... Or I try to do this... because I like the breakbeat stuff. I didn't like so much the techno stuff. I went out to some gabba parties and stuff like this in the 90s, but... I like more these strange breakbeats, not the doom, doom, doom all the time.
0: Okay, interesting.
4: And now you're making a more dub on or
3: the last
4: dub-inspired
3: two, three
4: music,
3: years,
4: or?
3: I moved into in a dub school. I call it rhythm dub school because I was curious to how to program these bass lines because they are part of jungle.
4: Yeah,
3: also,
4: of course.
3: And
4: then
3: doing some... Because I always listen to dub since the 90s also.
0: Is it something that evolves as you aged into your career, music career? Or did your music taste or your choice of performance or genre, did it change? Like, is it something you were very conscious about, or is it just some interest that very like passively changed?
3: I always like to do some dub tracks on each record. Mm. There's some slower tracks.
0: Okay.
3: But maybe I got bored to make jungle tracks in the last few years.
0: All right.
3: Because of the production, or I was not pleased with what I came out with when I'm doing it. So I moved on to do something different to maybe come back to something else later to find some new ways to do it.
0: Okay, I think we've waited long enough. This was a very huge cliffhanger, especially with the equipment you brought. So without further ado, ladies and gentlemen, you will now listen to Istari Lastafari. Yeah. Please enjoy.
3: And I just start with a dub track from the record that just came out today.
4: Okay, cool.
0: All right, awesome.
3: Dungeon, dungeon dub record. It's like dungeon synths with mixed with dungeon dub, all right. I call it.
4: Really,
3: but it's a straight stepper
4: that,
3: dub track.
0: Interesting. Please, thank you for the privilege, and we're very eager to hear it.

Police, why blue? Oh, so you is the Babylon books that is causing disruption in the domestic affairs.

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We can be anything, and that's good. But it also has a weakness as well. When an inner, outer quadrant personality, a chameleon personalities, when they're hot, we're really, really hot.

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We have the ability to be able to be any one of the four personalities, but it also has a weakness as well.

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0: Most of you don't know what is taking place here tonight. You don't realize what is happening in this world. And young people by the millions have been deceived and deluded and duped and doped. 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

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We were so whitewashed, laughing at names we had problems pronouncing. Kwame said his name was Jerome, and it's from the Caribbean, just so people would leave him alone. And I remember it was foo-foo and voodoo jokes, until he found the same thing that gave the Zulus hope. Sarah's dad hates blacks, but her baby's mixed race. And all he's thinking is she may have been raped. Imagine being light-skinned, but granddad's racist. And every time you're there, you hear an African statement. Look around the world, all I see is double standards. Even Mark Zuckerberg covers up his cameras. Steve Jobs never let his kids use an iPad. And my kids think that I am bad. Mad. Nye had no TV until she was a grown-up. I used to think, what the fuck, when she told us. The government have got us in a chokehold. A hero if I kill for my country, and a villain if I kill for my postcode. Only fighting for my freedom if it comes to it. You gotta use your brain before you put a gun to his. I had to lose my way before I understood the trip. The good die young, the cemetery's full of should have beens. These days I'm doing more and saying less. What's war?

court, same day, same judge. We only break the law because the law tries to break us. So how am I meant to be corrected when they put my name and address in the papers, but a child molester's identity's protected? Is anyone addressing these failures? I just spoke to my mama, man. She said police just killed another unarmed man. Everyone complains, but nobody want go back home. It come like we don't love our land. Everyone's in Ghana in December. Come back home and start complaining about the weather. Raheem can score 100 goals, but when they miss a penalty, it's monkey jokes. Whoa. And they got everybody clapping for the NHS, but they don't want to put no cash into the NHS. Soon it's gonna be what happened to the NHS. Politicians getting paid more than teachers. Satan getting praised more than Jesus. Most bad bitches ain't artists, but they still paid for their features. It's the realest coming through the speakers. Yeezy's the only reason we wore Adidas. And I don't wear Balenciaga anymore. Now I've said it, Fashion Week probably won't have me seated. Deep it, here's a little insight. Peep it, there goes my invite. I pray

and honey us the fable. You said that you were unable, that it's not reprieve. Oh, but maybe things can change. What can wax can wane?

way to be best to face all that comes in grace. It's so hard to explain.